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3: 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This is Nilante, K-N-I-I-L-A-N-T-E, original singer dog from Ghana. 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

Hey guys, this is World, keeping it 100 with the African Express Show with the Raven Kings. 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Yeah!

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0: Now, they say when life throws you lemons,
1: where you going?
0: You make what? You make lemonade.
1: Are you watching, man?
0: That's what they say. But we say when life throws you chocolate, make sweet, lasting, romantic moments with Munchies chocolate chip cookies. I mean, this cookie just hits different always. 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

Big one going out to all my people who are part of the experience today. 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Now, there's a promo running that you need to be aware of. 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Fibrocare is going for 200 Ghana cedis. 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We have Daffy's weight management going for 100 cedis. We have a Daffy's snatched flat tummy is also going for 100 cedis. Now we have Daffy's Healthy Glow Shower Gel going for 225 Ghana cedis. You're getting three of these items right here. There's also Daffy's Body Cream, which is going for 160. You're getting three of these. You have Daffy's Face Cream, which is going for 110. You're getting three pieces. You also have Daffy's Ohema Feminine Mixture, which is going for 155 Ghana cedis. You're getting three of these. Daffy's Black Sports Cream is going for 110 for three. Daffy's Hygiene and Children's Shower Gel is going for 160. You're getting three pieces. Daffy's Herbal V Capsule is going for 115 Ghana cedis, as well as Daffy's Immune Booster is going for 180. You're getting three pieces as well. 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If you just joined the experience, good morning, going at you. We're going to get into music right about now. Let's make magic happen. Do not touch it. Do not touch it, all right?

Let me in. Good morning, going out to you. It's 52 past the hour. Good morning, Brown Berry. My weekend was really good. Was a nanny and yeah, easy, Charlie. God bless my. This hashtag rise and shine. Shout out going out to Nanny. Nanny, how you doing, man? It's great to have you be a part of the experience. Special good morning going out to every single person. It's not easy being a mother. Today's the 15th day of June. Yeah, it's running. Thank God it's Monday. Salute King. Tema is alive. Hashtag rise and shine. I love that. Thank God it's Monday. Love it.

0: to the Eze Accra. Be awake with a smoother pad as we welcome Danny and a brown berry, making the money, brighten up the day's energy on a fantastic level. Showmanship artistry, artists rise and shine. To shout outs going out to Mary Madrista. Thank you very much. It's coming from Madrista. I've got a message from David Nemo Oxford. He says, morning, or FTI loud and clear from Doyumo Junction. Shout outs to Tulaku Meat Shop. See this man, you've been busy over the weekend. You're giving shout outs to a meat shop on a Monday morning. It means your weekend was very meaty. Come on, shout outs going out to you. 54 past the hour. You know those little, you know, moments that make home feel like home, right? The smell of food, the rice almost ready. A cold breeze when the heat is too much. 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Who are you and where are you listening to me from? Send me a message on 0202222073. That's exactly what it is. My check 1212, officially we are in the building. I want to say big shout outs going out to all my people who are doing it. My brother Apple Palace is on the lockdown today. Charlie, what's going on, man? How you been? How's everything? How you doing? Shout outs going out to the one and only Apple Palace. Yes, sir. Charlie, it's a beautiful Monday morning. And we're here to have a good experience. Ghana, you know the World Cup is officially here, right? The World Cup is here and we're having a good time. How's your favorite team doing so far? I mean, from Hacho to Kumasi, the rhythm of the game is calling. And Hisense is bringing the stadium heat right to your doorstep. 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Hey, what's going on? How are you doing?
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3: BBC News with Emily Thomas. Washington and Tehran say they've reached a deal to end military operations, including those in Lebanon. President Trump said he was authorizing the toll-free opening of the Strait of Hormuz and removing the US naval blockade of Iran. Israel and Hezbollah do not appear to have taken part in the deal. The governments in Britain, France and Germany have welcomed the agreement, but stressed that Iran must never acquire a nuclear weapon. They said they were prepared to lift relevant sanctions in response to what they called clear, verifiable steps by Iran on its nuclear programme. Share values have risen and oil prices have fallen following the announcement of the deal between the US and Iran. Japan's Nikkei and South Korea's Kospi indexes were up between 4 and 5%. There's been a smaller rise in European markets. In other news, Ukraine says Russia targeted the capital and other cities with 70 missiles and more than 600 drones overnight, killing at least 9 people. Ukraine's interior minister said 5 emergency workers died while putting out a fire caused by an attack on Kharkiv in the northeast of the country. Negotiations about Ukraine and Moldova joining the European Union will get underway today in Luxembourg. This first phase has been made possible by the recent election of a new government in Hungary, which has lifted the previous administration's opposition to negotiations. The British Prime Minister is expected to announce sweeping changes aimed at protecting children online. The plan, to be unveiled in the coming hours, includes banning under-16s from using social media and overnight curfews from the platform's older teenagers. A mixed martial arts contest has taken place in a huge arena outside the White House to celebrate Donald Trump's 80th birthday. Some guests reportedly paid $1 million to be there. BBC News.
4: The world in 2 minutes.
0: Good morning. Welcome back to Live and Direct. We are. I hope you're good. I hope you're well. It's one of those days. I'm going to say this and say that. It's the start of a brand new week today. It's the 15th of June, it means we're smack in the middle of the month of June. Where are you listening to us from? Let me know. 020-222-2073. Some people are sending some birthday shout-outs. It's like there's a bunch of people born on different days of the year. Every day has birthday shout-outs. It's so exciting to actually know. Shout-outs going out to a few people who are on the lockdown as well. I want to quickly say... big one going out to Sparkling Rose. What's going on? I'm not sure what I'm doing here, but I just did it. 3 minutes past, y'all. Welcome to the second hour of Rise and Shine. And I'm hoping your weekend was good. How was your weekend, man? Do share with me. A big one going out to Nancy. She said she spent her weekend being a nanny. And she's bigging up all mothers. Because it's not easy, you know, being with a toddler. It is one of the most difficult things in the world. I've done it. I have a PhD in it. I've been doing it for years. And I know for a fact that it's not on the ground. Really, at all.

Good morning. Welcome back to Rise and Shine. It's 13 after 7. We're in the second hour of the show. Shelly, there's a lot of things happening that just make you sad, to be honest. We're going to get into some very interesting stories, as you know. But if you just joined the experience, it's Rise and Shine. I've seen a couple of videos going around that you need to know about. I'll bring you up to speed on some of them real quick. Now, we have good news. Good news you're about to hear. 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That's *1333# to actually get this done yourself. No more standing, no more queuing, no more sweating, no more, chale, who be the last person? None of that. Do it yourself, simply swap everywhere you go. That's the whole idea. 16 minutes after 7 in the morning, we're going to get into more music. Absolutely, we are. And whilst we're getting ready for that, I'd like to let you know that you can all definitely join the experience, 0202-22073. This is Giggs and Lo J. It's called Hallelujah. You already know. I've got a special announcement to share with you real quick, and then we get into some stories making the rounds. How is, you know, the World Cup going for you? Studio.

0: Sleep is a constant issue, man. Every day on God. Charlie, it's not even funny. That's Lo J in the back right there. Gigs is on it. And it's called Hallelujah, one of those jams that my listeners on YFM has made me love. Who's in the news this morning? You are, so how was your weekend? I'd love to hear from you. Big ups going out to Ivory Coast, by the way. Ivory Coast spoiled it. Ivory Coast spoiled it. Morocco did well. I wanted to hate, but Morocco, they try small. I didn't watch the match, but I watched part of it. Just when I started watching, Brazil equalized. It was a beautiful goal, by the way. And yes, we're going to get into stories making the rounds real quick. If you just joined Experience, 0202222073. A quick World Cup recap. There was a lot of drama over the weekend. Germany producing a stand-up performance by thrashing Curacao 7-1 in Group E to send an early warning to the rest of the tournament. Scotland celebrated their return to the World Cup stage with a hard-fought 1-0 victory over Haiti. Brazil was surprisingly held to a 1-1 draw by Morocco in one of the biggest results of the competition so far. Now, Australia defeated Turkey 2-0. Ivory Coast edged Ecuador 1-0. Sweden cruised to a 5-1 win over Tunisia and the Netherlands. And the Netherlands Japan played out an entertaining 2-2 draw. So, yeah, this is exactly how it's going. Selector Danny has been doing World Cup duties. I don't know about Reggie. Reggie, have you also been doing World Cup things?
1: Yeah, so I was at Atlantic Mall on Saturday evening. So for the Brazil-Morocco, I was there for most of it. And
0: okay.
1: I was there for all of it.
0: Okay.
1: It was the match before that I was there for most of it. But yeah, it was exciting. People were supporting Morocco. A lot of us were against Brazil. But hey, we take it like that.
0: I was for Brazil. I'm for Brazil.
1: I'm still salty about João Pedro not going. So, yeah.
0: Yeah, I mean, so did Neymar go?
1: Oh, yeah, Neymar was the one who equalized.
0: Neymar scored?
1: Yeah, yeah.
0: So that, because I watched it. I'm not saying Neymar saved life because he was injured.
1: No. He's got it. Hey, sorry. Vinicius scored.
0: Vinicius scored. It was Vinicius that scored.
1: Neymar was on the ground. He was on the pitch. He came, I think, they allowed him to just say hi to the fans. So when you said Neymar, I was thinking Vinicius.
0: They're using his star power.
1: Yeah, which is why they took him. So there is a possibility that if they progress to the knockout stages, he would be able to play. He would be fit enough to play.
0: Oh, yeah, he will be.
1: That's what they're hoping for.
0: Yes. So a lot of you still believe we should have taken Didier Ayew?
1: No. Neymar is different. Neymar and Didier Ayew are two different people.
0: Didier Ayew also has star power in Ghana.
1: Yeah, star power, but you see, Neymar can also score. Can
0: Didier Ayew has scored some amazing goals. Didier Ayew has scored a lot. He has influenced a lot. Mm-hmm. That one I can't agree with you on. I don't think even you can agree with you on that. Didier has influenced some amazing games and scored some amazing goals for Black Stars.
1: True.
0: I mean,
1: but
0: so,
1: Neymar is still an influential player.
0: Neymar is on the world stage. Mm-hmm. He's a bigger brand. Mm-hmm. That's what I'm also saying, that when it comes
2: Didier
0: to
2: Ayew too, he's a bigger brand.
0: I mean, I can't say Didier Ayew is a big brand world, when it comes to world music, but when it comes to Ghana, he's top tier.
2: Yeah.
0: He's top tier in Ghana. So yeah. But anyway, guys, 0202222073. The World Cup has officially begun. We're playing our first match. They say Chalet. Everybody's rocking a Ghana jersey this Wednesday. Yeah, the whole Ghana. Let me tell you who is actually championing that. Corporate Ghana is championing that. Corporate Ghana is saying that every worker, majority of the workers, they should wear the Ghana jersey to work. Hey, Charlie, the world's sweet though. Wear Ghana jersey to work. It is well. The support is immense. I didn't want Morocco to also win because I noticed a lot of people were like doing some hate watch against Morocco.
1: No, okay.
0: And I'm still beefing Morocco because if we play football, we win on the pack. You know, go FICAM, Senegal go win, then you go court, then that's it. Nah, we don't do that. So go and play the football. So I wanted to hate watch Morocco, but since they did okay, because I don't think they were exceptional.
2: Morocco did well.
1: Oh no, they were.
2: If you watch right from the beginning, it got to a point. I think 7 to 8 minutes, or let me say 10 minutes.
0: Brazil no touch ball.
2: Brazil's midfield was scattered.
0: Mm-hmm. Yeah.
2: They wasn't controlling the ball that much.
1: Defense was also struggling.
2: Yeah.
1: So first half, I think Brazil had 7 shots on in target? Total. Two on target, 7 in total.
0: Okay.
1: Morocco had 20.
0: Yeah, it means Morocco do your abidas. Morocco do your. Like Morocco 4, they should have won. So when I was watching the game, I was somewhere. One of my friends had opened a pub. We had gone to. So at a point, I came. I was like, "Oh, Morocco is winning." Then I started telling the people that there's something about Brazil in a World Cup that a lot of people do not realize. Whenever Brazil starts the World Cup, they don't start off powerful. Brazil rarely starts powerful. Brazil will draw here, do this, and then the more they go into the tournament, the more they build momentum. So I talked and the guy tells you, Brazil, the team they bring, the team no good. They're no good. This one, Morocco go win. Less than 2 seconds later, your man Vinicius had already put a goal, you know, in the post. And I was low-key praying. The African in me was praying that, you know, Morocco could show them some love. And the logic in me was still hating on Morocco. But, I mean, they get a point, right?
1: Mm-hmm.
0: They get a point. Brazil also gets a point.
2: But so far...
0: Yeah.
2: For the African teams, Morocco is at the top.
0: Yeah, Morocco says right now they don't even care about African football. Like, they don't even want to bid for, you know, hosting anything
2: African
0: local.
2: Club,
0: they
2: want
0: the world. I like that for them.
2: Yeah.
0: They should do that. Yeah. So you think Morocco is going to do very well then?
2: Yeah.
0: I think they go sack them. They go come house.
1: No, I think they also, if they can't...
0: Is
1: the
0: hate
1: in
0: me talking? Don't mind me. I've not even watched their game.
1: If they play the way they played against Brazil, they can go far. I think
0: they have a chance. Yeah, yeah. My next match, they go lose 2-0.
1: I mean, even though Ivory Coast won, the play, the football was not there.
0: It wasn't there. It wasn't sweet.
1: From both Ivory Coast and Ecuador, it was really not there.
0: Both of them.
1: Mm-hmm.
2: But then for Morocco has...
0: There's four there.
2: Charlie. They get some fire, B.
0: So they're the African champions.
2: The first 15 minutes of the game, Brazil had the seat up.
1: Even the last moments of the game, they were actually stressing Brazil.
2: Yeah.
1: Like, it wasn't like they were sitting back and defending and Brazil had position. No, it was like back to back.
0: Are we judging them on the base that Brazil is a superpower? And anybody who plays against a superpower, even if you're able to hold your fort, they think you're doing well.
1: Mm.
0: Is that the pedestal? Is that the reason why we think they did
1: very
0: well?
1: I think that, and they were able to push them to the limit. Because
0: it's the Brazil factor.
2: Yeah,
0: so if they had played that against, let's say, a Curacao or some other country.
1: Probably people would say that it's because it's a Curacao. But if you... That Neymar goal was a moment of brilliance where Vinicius' goal was a moment of brilliance.
0: It was a beautiful goal.
1: From the left, cutting to his right, just play. And in as much as they did their best,
2: that's what he does best.
0: And that's what's
2: good at.
0: Vinicius is good at doing it.
1: It was fluid movement. Run
2: first
1: to the touch.
0: Second touch.
2: And the third one, fire.
1: Exactly.
0: That's what he does best.
1: Very good. In as much as they tried, I don't think I saw the potency in Brazil's attack.
2: But then one thing I saw in Brazil's team is they underestimated
0: Morocco.
2: Yeah,
0: I don't think so. Brazil. I've been watching Brazil. I've been supporting. When they start World Cup, the way they start World Cup, it's always funny.

0: we set to start from Group A again. But then the rest of the matches are, of course, besides Egypt and, oh, I've even skipped it. So hold on. Today's
1: the 15th.
0: Okay. So besides Egypt and Belgium, Sweden and Tunisia have already played. That was 5-1 at dawn. We also have Spain playing Cape Verde, and then Saudi Arabia playing Uruguay.
2: They play Cape Verde over 6.5.
0: Exactly.
1: Even if Spain will win.
2: Yeah, Spain will score them.
1: So no respect Cape Verde at all.
2: Cape Verde, I didn't respect them, but then.
1: But Cape Verde, they catch Ghana before, right?
2: I think they scored Ghana before. Oh.
1: No, I don't think.
2: No. It's Comoros,
1: Comoros called Ghana. Comoros Ghana game. Comoros won.
2: Yeah.
3: I said Ghana.
1: What have you become?
0: That 3-2.
1: Ghana, what have you become? Come here. I mean, excuse
4: me, baby. Good morning, going out. If you're listening to us, it's 31 minutes past. Yeah, we're going to get into Questing of the Day in partnership with National Theatre. YFM Rovuma Production presents an Ebo White original play, Love and Handcuffs. Take one desperate husband, right? And once you have a desperate husband, add a nagging wife to it, okay? Now, that's a desperate husband, a nagging wife. Now, throw in a thief. Not just a thief that's actually in love. And now, let's get an inspector in there. An inspector who shouts before he even thinks. What do you get? Oh. You're getting a hilarious roller coaster of chaos, romance, and non-stop surprises. It's called Love and Handcuffs. It's showing on the 26th, 27th, and the 28th of June. And then the 3rd, the 4th, and the 5th of July at the National Theatre. 300 Ghana cedis per show for individuals. 500 cedis per show for couples, and a 225 for holders of the Roverman loyalty card. 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Now you can also get your tickets at Waka Now offices in Boundary Road, American House, in Apebia. Also, you can get your tickets at the front desk of Joy FM. You can get at Shell Shops at the airport, Tamar Committee 11, and Dan Suman, as well as the Bachelor at Total. Now, to make inquiries and large orders, call the number 0505-546-010. 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Or WhatsApp the number 0505-546-030. That's 0505-546-030. Sponsors, Koba, Wakanao, and Apotica. We also have communications partners, MNotify, and our logistics movers. We have Roverman Productions making sure this happens. Roverman Productions, be the difference. Good morning, going out to all of you. I have sad news to share with you. Fashion designer and founder of Sadia Sanusi Kente. Sadia Sanusi has passed away just days before a highly anticipated Kente artistry masterclass that was set to take place. Her sudden death has sent shocking waves through Ghana's fashion and creative community, with tributes pouring in from designers, students, and supporters who remember her as a passionate advocate for Kente innovations and modern African fashion. The circumstances surrounding her passing have not yet been fully disclosed, but a loss is already being deeply felt across the industry. Sadia Sanusi was a Ghanaian fashion designer known for her work in contemporary Kente design, where she fused traditional Ghanaian textile and artistry with modern couture. Now, she was the founder of Sadia Sanusi Kente brand and played a key role in promoting Kente on both local and emerging international fashion platforms. May her soul rest in peace. Very sad news to share. Damn,

0: do is getting
1: harder. Good morning, going out to you now. I want to quickly say the Soulja Boy is making headlines again after announcing Rap University, a new initiative inspired by the buzz around Kai Cenat's popular streamer university. Now, the rapper says the platform will help aspiring artists learn the business of music, branding, content creation, and going viral online. While it's not an accredited school in the traditional sense, the announcement has sparked plenty of conversation on social media, with fans debating whether Soulja Boy, while he regarded as one of the pioneers of internet music marketing, is actually the perfect person to teach the next generation of rappers how to build a career in the digital age. What do you think? Is Soulja Boy fit to be the one to, you know, have a rap university? Let me know. Also, the wait is finally over for the basketball fans. The New York Knicks are NBA champions for the first time in 53 years. After defeating the Spurs 94-90 in Game 5 of the NBA Finals to seal the series 4-1, the historic victory sparked wide celebrations across New York City. The fans flooding the streets as star guard Jalen Brunson delivered a Finals MVP worthy performance. The triumph ends one of the longest championship drafts in American sports. Marks a new chapter for one of basketball's most iconic franchises, the New York Knicks. Good morning, going out to every single one of you, man. It's a pleasure to have you. Mr. Beast has also done something. YouTube superstar Mr. Beast has added yet another record to his growing list of achievements, becoming the first creator in YouTube history to hit 500 million subscribers. Now, to mark the milestone, YouTube CEO Neil Mohan personally presented him with a custom 500 million subscriber play button, making it the rarest creator award ever received. Issued, actually. Now, the achievement comes less than a year after Mr. Beast received his custom 400 million subscriber award, highlighting the incredible pace of his growth. Mr. Beast, 500 million subscribers. That's crazy. You make me want to be your baby. You should see his... I've never seen some of these before. Like, you know, so there's different, you know, there's different plaques for 100K. There's one for 1 million. The gold one is for 1 million. Then there's a 10 million that looks like a diamond. Then there's the 100 million. Then there's the 200 million. The 200 million one is looking so funny. I don't get it. Then at this point, YouTube is not even being creative. From the 100 million to the 500 million, all of them, it's just, you know, the change of colors. The colors just changing in the play button. But this is crazy. Shout out going out to Mr. Beast, man. He's done the most incredible thing. 40 minutes past, y'all. Let's get into a conversation right after this.
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1: I want to ask you a question this morning. Give me a call on 0202-222-0073. Today's question is a fun question, but it's a difficult question for certain people. So I expect your answer to be right. Selector Danny, let me ask you a question. If riding a bicycle to work was made compulsory, would you actually do it?
7: Yeah.
1: Have you seen where you stay compared to where you work? You go ride every morning.
7: I go ride every morning.
1: So what time you go start?
7: So from where I stay, for me to get here at 6 a.m., I will leave home.
1: By 4:30 if I left house.
7: 4:30 I left house.
1: Media by 5:15 at Fuller House. If riding a bicycle was compulsory, was made compulsory, right, to work, would you actually do it? The whole nation, all of us riding bikes to work.
7: You know that riding bicycle is an exercise.
1: It is a lot of exercise.
7: Yeah, you can ride bicycle to some extent. You know that. You see that when you get down, then your legs will start shaking.
1: Yeah. I actually like it. I mean, it'll be nice. Good morning, going out. You give me a call on 0202-222-0073. Let's make magic happen. Would you do it if riding bicycle was made compulsory to work, especially? Will you do it? Was made compulsory? Or you don't go work, except you just go to the house. Let me know. Number to reach us live in the studio is 0202-222-0073. Give me a call. Let's make magic happen. That's all I'm trying to say. Can this man do it? Good morning.
8: Good morning, sir.
1: How are you doing?
8: I'm fine. It's nice. It's the right time into.
1: Is the right time into, eh?
8: Well,
1: say again.
8: It's fine with a bright sunny day.
1: I like that. Well, if riding bicycle to work was made compulsory, would you do it? No. So this is what is going to happen for your office, right? For your office, all of you ride bicycle to the base of the mountain, and then we'll transport you up the mountain, so you don't have a problem.
8: Okay, that will ride.
1: I mean, at the base of the mountain, just find your way with your bicycle to the base of the mountain. We go take you go up. No, there no be issue. You reach office be that. Okay?
8: Yes, sir.
1: Yeah, so problem no day. So we go do them.
8: Yeah, I'm going to climb the mountain.
1: Oh, no, we'll take you up. We get pickups and things. We'll carry you go to the top of the mountain. So you don't have a problem.
8: Just ride from house to the
1: right. Ride from house to the base. That's all.
8: Then how will I go to Laputi?
1: You go carry your bicycle. I mean, you go put this thing for front. Basket for the front of it.
8: Hey, this I wake up like 2 o'clock a.m.
1: Problem no, they go do them simple. You go be extra fit. You this man, when they talk about work, you they think about meat for Tulaku. You see your life. Thank you for calling.
8: I'm meeting for pressure.
1: You want what?
8: I've been checking for pressure. If you don't talk, you don't do anything.
1: Yeah, I feel you.
8: I feel you.
1: Bye-bye. Charlie, thank you.
8: I like you. That's a great tool for Tulaku, the front gate.
1: Tell him, say, I say, what's up?
8: Yes, sir.
1: All right.
8: Bye-bye.
1: 7:47, Monday, the 15th of June, 2026. What's going on? Give me a call on the number 0202-222-0073. Tools, what's going on? Tools, how are you doing? Tools, can you hear me? Hello, Tools. Tools, can you hear me?
9: Yeah, baby, I can hear you.
1: Good morning. How are you doing?
9: Fine, sir. I'm all right.
1: Have you heard my question for the day?
9: Yeah, baby, I have heard it.
1: You go if you ride a bike to work every day?
9: Baby, I go ride, baby. No matter how it is, I'll ride it to work.
1: And that answer will help you. Go be very fit. You say you go exercise every day.
9: Yeah, exercise every day. Yeah. I like to be active.
1: You like to be active, yeah?
9: Yes, sir. Baby.
1: I like that. Charlie, thank you so much for calling, okay?
9: Baby, downside. The Friday, you know, we talk about something.
1: I hear you. I go work on them, okay?
9: I hear, baby.
1: All right.
9: Okay.
1: 48 past 7. 0202222073. Gaddafi.
10: Hello.
1: Good morning.
10: Good morning, Bumper. How you doing?
1: How are you doing too?
10: How is the YFM family?
1: YFM is very good. And
10: Selector Daniel.
1: Selector Danny is good.
10: Okay. Congratulations. And, you know, during the World Cup, YFM has given information about the World Cup and what the players have been doing. It's also another good thing to inform us about it. And I want to give congratulations to Donald Trump, Cash Patel, and the United Nations High Commissioner for Refugees for a good football
1: display.
10: Yes, sir.
1: If it was compulsory to ride bicycle to work, right?
10: Yeah.
1: Will you do it?
10: Yeah, I'll do it. Because I've worked with an insurance company I've been in insurance and banking for 10 years. We walk on the street sometimes in insurance.
1: Okay.
10: You know, some
1: okay.
10: corners, yeah. You have to go to, let's say, Jowulu area or Adenta. You have to walk in the neighborhood for 2-3 hours. So if you are lucky for a company to give you a bicycle to use, it's a great push.
1: I like
10: that. I'll be very happy to be ride bicycles on the streets of Accra.
1: I like that.
10: Because it's business. Yeah.
1: I like
10: you know,
1: that.
10: Sales and marketing is less socialization. You have to socialize and speak to people. So if you are able to get bicycle, you can move very fast and go to every house and introduce your policies and your businesses to them.
1: You just be sharp guy. So now YFM
10: I'm very sharp now.
1: YFM has a question for you. YFM has a question for you, okay?
10: Okay.
1: Why have you sent us a picture of your water bill, your Ghana water bill? Why?
10: Bumberry, I'm not supposed to be paying water bill and light bill. I'm a senior citizen at the United Nations High Commissioner for Refugees.
1: So why are you sending the bill to us? What should we do with the bill?
10: I wanted you to know that I pay water bill and I pay electricity bill. Bumberry, since my dad died 5 years ago, I've been catering for my life and the whole.
1: Yo, do you have any shout-outs?
10: Yeah, I'm giving shout out to Mauto Geto Degbe and Willis. He has helped us in watching the football matches. At the pub in Teshin Wise State on the Volta Street. You know, Ghana has only 32 matches to show, but the matches is 186 matches, DSTV. So his place is where we are having the fun.
1: Thank you so much for calling, okay?
10: Okay, Bambe, have a nice day, sir.
1: Enjoy your week.
10: Okay, bye.
1: In this world, all of you should aspire to be like Gaddafi, to be honest. I'll say what I want to say. I go talk and I go connect. Something we don't even connect, I go connect. They say he's a UN ambassador for something. I don't even know, man. Hey, yo, good morning.
11: Yo, what's up, man?
1: Hey.
11: Hey, yo.
1: What's going on? It's your boy. Charlie.
11: The day my get go call this radio station, we don't shout out Gaddafi. The problem we don't go happen.
1: We go banish him for life.
11: The day my get go call this station, we don't go shout out Gaddafi.
1: And Willis, I know all the names. Some of them I read themselves, so it has registered in my head without permission. Can you imagine? And everybody knows Gaddafi's shout outs. Can you imagine? It worry we.
11: Oh, anyway. Man. Challenge. So the question today.
1: Yes, bicycle.
11: I won't do it again.
1: You know, so you don't go work.
11: No, I won't do it again.
1: Why? It means you did it before.
11: I've done it before. So I used to do deliveries and then.
1: You ride a motorbike. You ride a boat. Oh, it was a bicycle.
11: No, it was a bicycle. A bicycle with only one gear. So if I get order for Kaswa, I did ride them, then I go pack them for Malam Junction, and I go take Trusty Go. Oh, I ride that go Bawe Zero Junction or Charlie. You know,
1: wait. Where to Bawe?
11: From Laboni.
1: Hey, you have lived though. You have enjoyed life, Angaza.
11: Hey, Charlie, you know, be easy. Right now, we I can't tell parents more way. I for play for the kids. I know the face of my knee or die. If I bend down one, two, no, then my knee or give out.
1: Oh, I'm sorry.
11: It's not something I would do again.
1: Yeah. You are not supposed to ride back. You are like Gaddafi. He's not supposed to pay lights bill.
11: Exactly.
1: You are not part. You are exempted. Yes, you are. Thank you for calling.
11: Yeah, bro.
1: All right. Yeah, I think at a certain stage, we're not going to allow you make you do. Especially if you've done it before. Good morning.
12: Good morning, Blunt the Mosberry.
1: How are you doing this morning?
12: I'm good, yourself?
1: I am good. It's been a while. Where have you been?
12: Oh, I did around Obama. The work was pressure come this morning. But I like that.
1: So if you had to, if it was compulsory to ride bicycles.
12: Oh, why not? I'll do it.
1: Easily, yeah.
12: Because it's exercise. And it's depending exercise on the location too.
1: Yeah.
12: Why not? I'll do it.
1: Hey, thank you
12: you
1: so much.
12: You know who is speaking? This is Kinjin from Sowakop in the Vota.
1: Your accent gives you away every day, so I know you.
12: All right. Big up to Sereta Dani.
1: Thank you.
12: And DJ Love. In all the YFM styles.
1: All right, bro. I appreciate you.
12: Straight up.
1: All right. King G in the building. Elvis has sent me his response. I'll share that with you shortly. Good morning. How are you doing?
13: I'm doing good.
1: Say that again.
13: I'm doing good.
1: Your name?
13: My name is A.B. Lincoln.
1: A.B. Lincoln, Charlie, talk to me. Will you do it?
13: No.
1: Why?
13: Because I did it before. What the stretch inside?
1: You also did it before.
13: I did it before.
1: When did you do it?
13: Oh, that was you asked me when that.
1: Yeah, the time frame that you did it and you see if I talk to you, don't you can't just say you did it before.
13: Yeah. I did it for Committee One to Michelle Camp.
1: From Committee One to Michelle Camp.
13: See the journey. Sometimes you'll sleep, the work will be waiting for you. You'll sleep before.
1: Then what did you do? Were you doing delivery?
13: No.
1: Then why were you riding the bike?
13: My own work from the Committee One to Michelle Camp for my own work.
1: So why were you were riding from your house to your office to your workplace?
13: Yes.
1: So why don't you do it anymore?
13: Check the inside. You'll be riding bicycle after that. You sweat.
1: And
13: after you sweat, you'll come and sleep and rest before. People will be waiting for you to do well for them.
1: Then you tire, then you want bed.
13: You tire.
1: So you don't advise us to do it?
13: No. Although, to ride bicycle is good, though, but the distance too much is not good.
1: Okay, so the distance should be considered. Like if you stay in a maybe 20 minutes ride.
13: Yes, you can do it.
1: Yes. I like that.
13: Yeah, that I can do.
1: I like that.
13: Now maybe you can do some small exercise or do that. Do that.
1: I like that. Charlie, thank you so much for calling, okay?
13: Okay. Be give me a shout out to Shiles people, okay, please.
1: As we give shout out to Shiles people,
13: Yes.
1: Okay, all right, sure. I hear you.
13: You listen to you all the time.
1: You listen to me all the time.
13: Yeah, I like YFM, Charlie. You know, YFM, me, I like because of music. I like YFM.
1: Thank you so much. We appreciate you.
13: I read you all the time,
1: 24/7. YFM.
13: YFM.
1: Charlie, thank you. I appreciate it. All right.
13: Thank you. A.B. Lincoln, that's my name.
1: A.B. Lincoln, I feel you.
13: Thank you.
1: Good morning. It's 56 past the hour. Big shout outs going out to everyone inside Shy Hills. You see, I just did that. See, I just did it. Hey yo, good morning going out to all of you. For the question of the day, of course I would. It would take me 20 minutes max to get to work. I live close. Elvis this morning, Barry. Thank you very much, Elvis. I like that 20 minutes ride. I think that'll be it will be an automatic process of a lot of us exercising. Yeah. No lady has called me today conveniently. No lady has called me conveniently. Good morning.
14: Yo, brown. This is my boy, Bill.
1: What's up? How you doing?
14: I did. You go, I'll do it.
1: You do it, eh?
14: Charlie, that feeling.
1: How far is your work from your house?
14: See, now, I ride from New York. From New York to Ashama, New Town.
1: So I don't know where New York is.
14: New York is Ashama, New York. Around Zenu, Ashama, New York, Atareka, downtown area.
1: Okay. All the way to...
14: Bro, it's far. Do you know what?
1: What?
14: the feeling is, whenever you pass by a car, shoom, yeah. Then you're like, Kwajano. Hey, Charlie! Actually, don't you go, you. Then when you go, you park, no, yeah, man. The first thing you say, the bus is out there, 4, 5, 6, 10, B. Yeah, man.
1: Where about
14: then? No, then the asset go back. Hey, Charlie, I want to walk it around.
1: Okay.
14: Too much, bro. If you're feeling, I will tell you.
1: I feel
14: like,
1: you.
14: I get that. I'm not going to go and cry. I'm going to drive a Charlie sort of bus. Hey, they can put bus there, Charlie. You. That's a little bit too much.
1: Did it worry you? Did it worry you? For tell us, I'm going to bring bicycle. I'm going to put the bus somewhere.
14: I'm going to bring bicycle. Which can bike? Bicycle, the good it comes. Actually.
1: Thank you so much for calling, okay?
14: All right, bro.
1: Good morning, going out to the World Cup. This World Cup season, right? 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We're getting ready for Loud and Live any moment. 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Just before we get into the jams, the man Gaddafi matter, dear. Serious, with his bicycle, he did mention Donald Trump and cash battle in matter. He did worry past Chucky. I swear, as I see the message, I don't save you. He did worry. 1 year says, I go do pa because we can't serve at the used bike throughout. Hey, you're on good, oh, it did before your line top. 020-222-2073. Will you do it? We only have the electronic bikes in Tema because of our superstars. And it's so beautiful seeing the beautiful girls and the superstars brighten up the streets of Tema upon the bike flex. So beautiful. This is Tema. Salute YFM. We're loud. No, we are not talking about the electric ones. We're talking about the regular ones, the ones you paddle yourself. Charlie Brownberry, good morning, sup. It's your boy, Free Tall in Nungwa. Your question for today is very questionable for me. I will be the worker of the year using bicycle. Hey, you're good, though. As long as they are tro-tro drivers on this Accra roads, please, I'd rather walk or swim. Good morning. This is coming from Miss AJ. You know, that's one of the things I was going to say. So I was going to add to the equation that there'll be, because that becomes the required thing, there'll be proper bike lanes as well. So there'll be bike lanes just for us. Just bike lanes for us. We're there inside. We're in the trotters this on side. We're today on the other side. Turn to Palm University College today, a renowned world-class institution offering high-quality undergraduate and postgraduate education programs in a very conducive and mind-stimulating learning environment. Now, Palm University College currently has 100 full scholarship slots for SHS graduates with A1 to B3. Now, we're saying this for you to enroll in programs, you know, for the September 26, 2026 and 2027 academic year. Academic year admissions, we're talking BSc Computer Science, Business Information Technology, and BSc Business Administration. 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Ladies and gentlemen, loud and live right after this.
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Huh. Happy birthday going out to Reggie Reg. Yeah, we're still celebrating the birthday throughout the entire month. That's what I want to say. Shouts going out to Mini Go. See, I go do pa because weekend serve had a used bike throughout. That birthday message is coming up from Nane C. We're going to take this jam all the way from the very top. I want you to check it out. Sounds fresh. 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Let's make it happen. 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
0: 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It's been an absolute vibe.
1: Only love.
0: We're back on radio tomorrow morning. When I say we're back on radio tomorrow morning, I mean the week has officially started. And go out there and do what you must do. You already know. It's been an absolute vibe hanging out with you from 6 in the morning till now. I want to quickly remind you to enjoy the rest of your day and say positive things into your week. That's what I want you to do. All right? Do it. Be good. Be safe. Up next, the mid-morning radio experience. After which, you get to join AJ the Hottest for Shout on Why. He's on from 12. He's on till 3 p.m. The drive team gets into the studio. From 3, they're on till 7. Then they hand over to Y Lounge. From 7 to 10 p.m. That's our radio programming for the day today. Do enjoy the rest of your day. I'm wishing you the best of this week. And yeah, Charlie Blackstars is playing this week in the World Cup. Full home support. Full home support. My name is Brown Berry. I did this with Reg on production. With Mr. Selector Danny dropping some of the biggest records. Do enjoy the rest of your day. I'll let your boy. This is the big way. We're out. 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
8: BBC News with Vijay Alice. The U.S. and Iran have agreed a framework deal to end their war. Donald Trump says he's authorizing the toll-free opening of the Strait of Hormuz and removing the U.S. naval blockade of Iran. Britain, France, Germany and Italy have welcomed the agreement. Share prices rose. The price of Brent crude was initially down almost 4% to just under $84 a barrel. President Volodymyr Zelensky has condemned a Russian attack on one of Ukraine's holiest sites, the Orthodox monastic complex of Pecharovsk Lavra in Kyiv. The cathedral roof was badly damaged in a massive overnight bombardment. The stepson of the Crown Prince of Norway has been found guilty of rape and one count of domestic violence. Marius Borg Hoibu has been sentenced to 4 years in prison. He'd already pleaded guilty to drugs offences. Britain's Prime Minister Sir Keir Starmer has announced that under-16s in the UK will be banned from using social media. He said platforms were designed to be addictive and were harming children's happiness and mental health. Dozens of creators on the British-based adult content site OnlyFans have made allegations of fraud, violence and coercion involving rogue agents. OnlyFans says it takes user safety incredibly seriously. The Ebola outbreak in the Democratic Republic of Congo has continued to spread into new areas despite intensified surveillance and treatment efforts. Health officials say there are now nearly 800 cases. Almost 200 people have died. A fire that swept through a container home in northwestern Greece has killed four elderly siblings. The three sisters and a brother had been living in the container since an earthquake in the 1990s, supposedly as temporary accommodation. A mixed martial arts contest has taken place in a huge arena outside the White House to celebrate Donald Trump's 80th birthday. The president is a keen fan of the sport, but also holds shares in the company that runs it. BBC News.
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1: 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Hey. Yo. 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

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I haven't seen bro in a while, but that wild, I'm not in a rush to. 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I don't need security to ride around town. We can fly downtown, just us two. Unless you know the G-Way handshake when we go to shake.

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That's Phony by Commodore Radio on Y107.9 from 15 past 10. 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

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Shouts, good morning going out to Nana B, a.k.a. Nana K. Jima, Tribe Culture Fest. Shouts going out to you and the team. Had you locked in with us this morning. 17 past 10. This is Y107.9. If I'm getting back into the music, more recommendations coming up. Let's keep it locked. Make sure you don't touch that dial, okay? YFM.

I tell you, obey the wine. Okay, bruh, bet you check, what's the main sign? Only thing we go bounce will be your ties. Okay, my sign, and I'm in bra.

0: 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Don't touch that dial, okay?
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0: 0123-222-0723. You know how it is. We need you to send an audio that is less than a minute long. Your name, the person you're sending a shout out to, their name, and where they work, and then add a song to it. So let me give you the word in 2 minutes from the BBC, and after that, we'll jump straight into your shout outs.
1: BBC News with Emily Thomas. Both the US and Iran have been seeking to portray a newly announced framework deal to end the war as a victory for their side. Pakistani mediators say it will be signed on Friday in Switzerland. Precise details remain unclear. Saudi Arabia, Kuwait and major European countries have welcomed the agreement. Britain, France, Germany and Italy said it was a moment of opportunity to stabilise the global economy. President Volodymyr Zelensky has condemned a Russian attack on one of Ukraine's holiest sites. Images showed flames billowing from Kiev's Pechersk Lavra Monastery, which traces its roots back almost 1,000 years. The stepson of the Crown Prince of Norway has been found guilty of rape and sentenced to 4 years in prison. Marius Borkoiba's mother is married to the heir to Norway's throne. His biological father was a convicted drug dealer. Britain has announced plans to ban under-16s from using social media. One platform likely to be affected, YouTube, said blanket bans could push children towards less safe internet services. The UK's Court of Appeal has upheld a government ban on the pro-Palestinian campaign group Palestine Action. Senior judges overturned a lower court ruling that the ban breached the right to protest, saying the group promoted unlawful violence that amounted to terrorism. Gang violence in Haiti has killed more than 2,300 people so far this year, according to the United Nations. The UN's human rights chief described an atmosphere of impunity in the Caribbean nation. And Starbucks in South Korea will shut its stores for a half day next week so staff can attend a history lesson following public outcry over a marketing stunt. It was on the anniversary of a pro-democracy massacre. BBC News.
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And this past Saturday I had Irana, who was in the studio, and this is his song, Yebeko. He's going to the World Cup. He's looking forward to meeting the stars and getting the chance to say hi. Maybe live his football dream, in a sense, because he is a part of the Juventus Academy. So, Aaron, massive, massive shout out to you. The song is amazing. We love it here. But let me get back to business. Monday, 15 June 2026. It is Corporate Monday. And I need you to send your corporate shout-outs, all right? 0202222073. What I need you to do is send a voice note that is less than a minute long. Add your name. Give me the name of the person you want to give that shout-out to. And, of course, add their place.

to work. The name of their place of work, and add a song to it. It's that simple. Today it's the Ace on the mic, Ace on the airways, Mr. Reggie Reg, sitting in for AJ the Hottest. Don't worry, we're still gonna have fun. You've had an hour uninterrupted of one of AJ's best mixes. Now it's time for you to send your shout out, your corporate shout out, because it says Corporate Monday right here on the show. So David Nemo Oxford, I saw your voice notes. I need you to give me another one, all right, David? Give me another one. I'll explain why I need you to give me another one in a bit. Gaddafi, I see a message. Hey, Gaddafi. Hey, Gaddafi. Okay. But while I'm waiting for your voice notes to come in, let me put you on to a couple of things. Now, they say when life throws you lemons, you make lemonade. But on this side, we say that when life throws you chocolates, you make sweet, lasting, romantic moments with munchy chocolate chip cookies, right? This cookie just hits different, you know what I mean? And nothing sends the right signals to that special person than the chocolatey sweetness of Munchie's chocolate chip cookies. And amazingly, you can find them in any store or shop near you. So why don't you start the moments that matter with Munchie's chocolate chip cookies and experience the unmistakable crunch of chocolatey joy. Munchie's chocolate chip cookies from the makers of Munchie Biscuits. 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And don't miss out, all right? Something big is coming in this World Cup season. Looking forward to Wednesday. 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

Bam Bam, Camila Cabello, and of course Ed Sheeran in background. That's 22 minutes into the second hour of the show. It is Shout Zone Y on the big Y1079 FM. Reggie Reg sitting in for AJ the Hottest. And it's still Corporate Monday, so it's still Corporate Shouts. And what I need you to do is send your corporate shout-outs to 0202222073. Again, 0202222073. Joe from Spintex, and the rule for Monday is very simple. We are not doing text messages. We are doing voice notes. I see your message. So here's what I'll do. I'll read the voice notes. Oh, sorry. I'll read a text message, but I need you to still send the song, the voice notes. Then I'll play the song. So Joe from Spintex, if you're listening, send me a voice note on WhatsApp, 0202222073. But I'll still read a message. Joe from Spintex. You are giving that corporate shout out to Beauty. And you wish me a happy belated birthday. Now my heart has melted. Okay, I'll consider you. But still send a shout out, all right? I want to hear you wish me that happy belated birthday on a shout out. So 0202222073. You asked for a song from Juice WRLD. And David Nemo Oxford sent his. And the message, yeah, it be me. I go play out. I get a song for you. Shatawali. But real quick before then, let me put you on a couple of things. And then we'll jump into David's corporate shout. Now, what is better than celebrating dad in a very special way? And that chance is coming. Father's Day is coming. And YFM and Matrix Gym are bringing you Why Dad's on the Move. It is a health, fitness, and feast events that will take place at the Matrix Gym AstroTurf next week, Saturday, 20th June 2026, 6 a.m. prompt, Lagoon City Mall. Now, it's designed as an escape from the daily stresses of the world, and the celebration aims to honor all dads, all fathers, as the corporate dads, the stay-at-home dads, the single dads, the uncles, the mentors, even the sugar daddies. And all the guys that Precious has told, oh, so, you know, I see you and I love you as a brother. So, yes, you guys are also invited. There's going to be a health walk, aerobics, a free health screening, a soccer tournament, a cooking contest for you guys to show off the skills that you've been hiding from the ladies. There'll be some mini games. And it's going to be a kinky party. So make sure you are there with your dads, your uncles, your mentors, your husbands, and all of other figures. And ladies, come along too. Bring all of them with you. And let's celebrate strength, love, and a healthy lifestyle together. Remember, it's next week, Saturday, 20th June, 2026. 6 a.m. No Ghana Man time things at the Matrix Gym AstroTurf, Lagoon City Mall. Sponsors: Munchie Biscuits, Morta Guinness, KFC, MJ Grand Hotel, and Lizzie Shuttle. It is Why Dad's on the Move, and it is fully active.

0: And Malcolm also wants me to tell you something right now. You know, football fever is here. World Cup season is here. Ghana versus Panama is coming on Wednesday. Tonight, Egypt says they want to show us way. Belgium says they'll show them yay. Let's see what happens. And of course, we're going to have our viewing parties. Atlantic Mall, Liz Alex. So make sure you're there. The YFM squad is going to be there. But yes, Malcolm wants me to remind you that they are kicking off the biggest shopping event of the season. It started on the 8th of June and is running all the way to the 19th of July 2026. And every purchase of 800 Ghana cedis or more will give you the chance to win a big every single week. 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
0: 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So again, you can send your corporate shout-outs because today is Monday. It is the 15th of June, 2026. Send your corporate shout-outs to 020-222-2073. Remember, your name, the name of the person you want to give the shout-out to, where they work, their office, and of course, the song you want us to play for them. And if it's also their birthday, even it makes it better. If it's your birthday and you mention your office, I think we should give you two. Once you play the song, we also play Happy Birthday. It's my birthday. But David Nemo Oxford has sent his. Let me play that for you right now.

Very good afternoon, sir. Cooperative shout out to Bruce Ferrari from ACA. Bruce, it's time to go back home and fix your own. Leave my mountain for me and my people to manage, to mine for ourselves too. Cooperative shout out to Mr. Giuseppe Tracconi, the manager of Eastern Quarry, to Capel from Indian, our storekeeper, to Mike Hemison, Isaac, my beneficial friends who I could mention your name, I couldn't mention your name, Charlie. SA, go back home, Bruce. Go back to SA and fix your own. Please play me Shatawale Melissa. Yeah, we have something special to tell Bruce. Cooperative, bye-bye.

Good day, AJ, my radio superstar, and to your entire production crew. It's been a while since I joined your show. Forgive me for not getting in touch with you. Since today is corporate shout out, sending special shout outs to Gloria, the CEO of Mrs. Kitchen inside East Legon Hills Hospital Junction. 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Today is my man's birthday, Opanka. Yeah, Daddy Opanka, wherever you are, this is your homie, Olembe GH. Wishing you a happy birthday. May your birthday be filled with all the heavenly blessings, more heat, good health, and more money. Daddy Opanka, thanks for being a good person to us, for appreciating our little effort that we'll be doing for your brand. Requesting this song from Opanka, man, you know, requesting any song at all from Opanka. Bless his day with any song for him, especially. And then shout outs to everyone out there doing their listening. This is your homie, Olembe GH. Right here. Thank you.

So those were the requests from David Nima Oxford and Olembe GH. David asked for Melissa Shatawale, and Olembe was asking for No Mercy. Well, he asked for any song from Opanka, and I gave him No Mercy. And somebody sent a message, you were like, so we no get WhatsApp, what we go do? Number ending 73378. You're like, people like we know they use WhatsApp. We know they the show top. Charlie, my guy, you for go day your party in body here. Say, Charlie. Make her do some quick voice notes. Some 1 minute voice notes. Make her send to YFM. YFM, let me gentle station. YFM, any insult artists like that. Make her send them something. Make them play me song for one of my friends for the office inside. If you make a, even make them give you shout out, just give me your office name. Simple. But if you send us message to, but I not go read the message because today they are the ruby. It be voice notes, so everything for be voice notes, you understand? So number ending 73378, and of course Joe from Spintex. I saw your message, and a quick shout out to Beauty at Akumano. Keep them coming, 0202222073, and of course I will play them on the show.

Love in the Haze, Taylor Swift, right here on the Big Y 107.9 FM. It is Corporate Monday, and you should be sending your corporate shouts to 0202222073. Nanesi, I see your corporate shout, and Nanesi, between me and you, thank you very much. I don't say I brown you, because this weekend, yeah, as much as I should have been celebrating, I decided to go and give myself some. Well, let me just put it this way. I was in the gym on Saturday, and then I went for a 6K walk on Sunday. So my legs are on fire. But it's all good. I challenged myself this weekend on my birthday weekend, and I enjoyed every single moment of it. And I enjoy, well, let me just put it this way. All of you who sent me happy birthday wishes, thank you. You're far too kind. Very overwhelmed by your love. And yeah, we're going to celebrate the next year together. It's for you. And let me also do my own corporate shout out. Technically, they're a corporation, but they're not a corporation. The New York Knicks won big 4-1 after the NBA playoffs, and they won their first NBA title in 53 years. So this one is for them, Empire State of Mind, and Jay-Z featuring Alicia Keys for the New York Knicks on their big win at this weekend. And massive shout out to Danhausen as well. I don't know if it has any correlation or if it ties in, but if you watch WWE, you watch wrestling, Danhausen uncursed them, and that is when they went on a winning streak, and now they've won everything. Well, they did lose a couple of games, but yeah, he uncursed them, and now they are winners. And I know the team is going to do something for him, because of course, human money. So let me give you that song, Empire State of Mind, Jay-Z featuring Alicia Keys, for all the New York Knicks fans who are tuning and listening to Shout on Y.

0: Yes, let's hear it for the New York Knicks after 53 long years. They won a title. It feels like brand new again. I'm excited for them. People were crying. I mean, it's left with Ghana because in our lifetime, we need to see Ghana lift an African Cup of Nations. And then we also need to see them break the record, go into the semifinal. No, they should be the ones to get to the final. The first African country to get to the final. But looking forward to it. But real quick, YFM is introducing the YFM Instant Cashback promo. 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Let me give you the word in 2 minutes from the BBC right now. And after that, I'll play your voice notes. It is Corporate Monday on Shout on Y.
1: BBC News with Emily Thomas. Countries around the world have praised the announcement from the United States and Iran that they've agreed a framework deal to end their war. Britain, France, Germany and Italy said it was an opportunity to stabilise the global economy. The deal also halts Israel's war in Lebanon with the Iranian-backed group Hezbollah. But Israel's defence minister said the IDF would not withdraw from areas seized in southern Lebanon. President Macron of France says he'll hold a

0: major director of the UC GEM Industries Company 25.
1: Yeah. Wait, say it properly, all right? You know, say you talk about your woman, so you for mention them like very well, so that people when the people that she knows here, they'll be like, ah, Charlie, Nana Kweku was wishing you some lovely shout outs. Say it very well so that she can hear it. Her people will hear it too.
0: All right. So I want to use this opportunity to say a big congrats to my big Iram, the director manager of the GC GEM industry.
1: Okay.
0: She's here. Yeah.
1: All
0: right. I want to thank her for the great work she's doing. I mean, she's amazing. I mean, from the beginning, she took over the company. Now the company is growing. There's a lot of improvement. So I want to shout out to her.
1: Exactly. Shout out to you as well for giving her this massive support. All right.
0: Yeah. Thank you, Reggie.
1: Welcome. And them, you're doing good. Take care.
0: All right.
1: I got 60 on the line. 60, what's good?
2: Happy birthday to you.
1: The birthday, I trust you. Is that what you say? How do you say it? It's a passing tree.
2: Happy birthday to you.
1: Hey, it's okay.
2: Happy birthday to you.
1: It's okay.
2: Charlie, wishing you purpose, wishing you life, wishing you everything, Charlie.
1: Thank you.
2: That's all I wish give you.
1: Thank you. You're far too kind.
2: Charlie. Wait, my request for you today is you should play the record from Logic.
1: Okay, any record from Logic.
2: Yeah.
1: All right. I'll jump on that, all right?
2: Okay, Charlie. Right. You know, say it'll be late.
1: Yeah, I know it'll be late, but yes.
2: My wishes, but Charlie, the love is deep, you know.
1: Nah, that's right. All right, take care, all right?
2: Cheer, bro.
1: All right. Hello.
3: Hello, sir.
1: How you doing?
3: I'm doing good, and you?
1: I'm also doing good. What is your name and why are you calling for? And just by the way, His Majesty, it is not for only people who have girlfriends. So today is Corporate Monday. It is just that...

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How do I feel to refresh? 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

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Whipping bands concept, heaven sent, God sent. 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Busy than a... You know how my job get. 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You know how the dogs get. Haven't fallen off yet.